In some cases, just the name of the candy is intimidating, like Jawbreakers. Take a look at these things. I mean, the size alone is enough to scare you. Well, it's time to take a chance and bite into this very tough topic.

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So there are actually thousands and thousands of layers on one of our giant jawbreakers, even one of our small jawbreakers.

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I got the cure, UK. 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Straight to the clinic, convert you to gay. Keep it up or get out of my way. I got the cure, UK.

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All you nipple babies need a wet nap. Hey, let me state fact. All you technocrats, eat a jock strap.

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1: Coming straight at you from the center of the universe.
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2: Okay, whatever you.

Hello. I heard noise in the call. Speech was not natural. Speech was distorted. I heard echo in the call. Volume was low. Image was distorted. Image was disrupted. Speech was not natural. We kept on interrupting each other. I heard noise in the call. I heard echo in the call. Volume was low. Volume was distorted. Image was gone.

0: Sound was turbulent.
1: Sound was a time gone.
0: Sound was not on.
1: Sound was out of sync with image.
0: Time seemed distorted.
1: Time seemed untimely.
0: Time was unreal.
1: We were constantly being disrupted.

0: we were fading. I never heard the reply of the other. I could see them, but they could not see me. The other side was too dark. The room was too cold. The room was too small. The room was too dark. I could see them, but they could not see me. Image kept on freezing. The call ended unexpectedly.
1: I said hello.
2: Hello.
1: I said
2: hello.
1: Hello.
2: Hello.

0: video was ahead or behind time.
1: You were ahead or behind me.
0: I could not look back.
1: Out of fear that you would disappear.
0: I turned off the screen.
1: I turned it back on.
0: I could not see you.
1: I could not see anything.
0: The other side was too dark.
1: The other side was too unfamiliar.
0: I kept on freezing.
1: I kept on seeing everything but the other.
0: I kept on thinking of anything but the other.
1: I kept on seeing everything but the other.
0: The other seemed distant.
1: Constantly been disrupted.
0: Or vague. Time was not on our side.
1: I heard

0: 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How do you do?
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Hello. 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
3: 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The sentence of the court upon you is that you suffer death in the manner authorized by law, and may the Lord have mercy on your soul.

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So darn happy, whoa, I got glad. I think about the way you love me too.

souls within the spirit pod, transported beyond the stars, beyond your limitations, beyond this existence, and into the Shin-A-Sai.